0: Uptown 101.5 Throwbacks Hip Hop and R&B. What's up? It's Brian G. Hanging out with you on a Monday. Throwbacks on the way. Got Sugar. It Wasn't Me. Rob Bass and DJ Easy Rocket takes two in the weekend with the Hills. 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

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It's Brian G. Are you in the car right now? 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

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Brian G, rolling with you on a Monday. Got Kanye West and Jamie Foxx in about 4 minutes. On Friday, reports came out that Diddy was released from solitary confinement. So now he's

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0: Throwback hip hop and R&B, Hooptown 101.5. Kanye's wife might have to take the stand in a trial against Kanye. What's up, Brian G? Rolling with you on a Monday. Got throwbacks on the way. Got TLC, No Scrubs. Ja Rule and Ashanti and Mesmerize. And Johnny Gill, Rub You the Right Way. A few more minutes to drop in the keyword. 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So Kanye West got a trial coming up in October about the hostile work environment that he puts people in. There's a lawsuit pending. Well, his wife is on the witness list, but on the defense side. So she might be called to the stand to testify on behalf of Kanye West. I'm suggesting that she gets some sort of shirt that covers up her goods when she goes to court.
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101.5. What's up? It's Brian G. Are you in the car right now? How about you make Hooptown 101.5 the first preset on your radio? 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

0: Hooptown 101.5 Throwbacks, hip hop and R&B. What's up, Brian G? Rolling with you on a Monday. Got your throwbacks on the way. Cameron and Hey Ma, Notorious B.I.G. and Hypnotize, and Warren G and Nate Dogg with the Regulate. So the Michael Jackson biopic hit $1 billion, right? And part two was supposed to start production, but now it looks like there's a little bit of holdup. So they did announce that it's definitely happening. They said we're on target to start production towards the end of the year or early next year. But the holdup is Jafar Jackson says, hold up, I'm going to have to get a pay raise on this one. Which makes sense because he was a virtual no-name in Hollywood before this movie. Now he's getting movie roles with Will Smith. And he's Michael Jackson, which is basically what the whole entire movie's about, right? So he should get a little bit of a raise. So he's kind of holding out a little bit. They're trying to green light part two, but they say right now we have nothing to announce at the moment.
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0: 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J&B, 03 Bonnie and Clyde. Dola White hanging with y'all on this Monday evening. Got requests on a wave of Naughty by Nature, OBP plus Joe, I Want to Know coming up as well. Right now it's time to crash out. If you're having a bad day, get it up off your chest. 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Emil, what you crashing out about, homie?
1: Man, I'm crashing out because I got to work. They be having us deliver like 300 packages. It's hot outside. I mean, don't get me wrong. They give us water and whatnot. But who wants to be running around out here in this heat? You know what I'm saying? That is manual labor right there, bro. Just working in this heat and all that stuff, delivering heavy packages. No dolly, no nothing. They provide some good stuff, but I'm more worried about the pay. I want to be taken care of pay-wise. You know what I'm saying?
0: Man, you definitely should be getting paid more, Keemil. No lie. Especially when the founder of the company is taking trips to space. That's when you know you're not paying a living wage. When your employees are complaining and you're taking trips to space. It's getting a little out of hand. Keep crashing out. Tap that red mic on your IR radio app. Get it up off your chest. Crash out with me.
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1: 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Yeah, yeah, baby. 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
1: 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Guaranteed Human.
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0: 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Who is this?
1: Kimonistic.
0: Are you ready to play random ass trivia for no damn reason, for absolutely nothing?
1: Yes.
0: All right, here's how it works. I'm going to ask you a random ass trivia question. If you get the answer wrong, you win absolutely nothing. However, you get the answer right, you also win absolutely nothing. Do you understand?
1: Yes.
0: All right, Kimonistic, here's your question. Where is Fetty Wap from?
1: Patterson, New Jersey.
0: Patterson, New Jersey is correct. Congratulations. You did it. You won.
1: Woo!
0: You won absolutely nothing, but you got your answer right. You made your family proud. That's what matters most. Thank you so much for playing, Kimonistic.
1: Okay.
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Spokane's Hooptown 101.5. Chameleon Air riding. Dolawite hanging with you on this Monday evening. I've got requests on the way for Juvenile Slow Motion. And then if you got a request, hit me with it. Tap that red mic on your iHeartRadio app. Leave that request right there. Right now it's the Fugees.

0: Spokane's Hooptown 101.5. Juvenile Slow Motion. Dola White hanging with y'all on this Monday evening. Got requests out of the way for Flo Rida and T-Pain, Low, plus Biggie Juicy coming up as well. But right now, let's talk about the teachers. 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

0: 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Jay, don't walk away. Dolla White hanging with you on this Monday evening. I've got requests on the way for Game and 50. Hate it or love it. Plus, Blackstreet, No Diggity, coming up as well. But right now, we got to take it back to 95. These are your top five songs on this date from 1995. At number five, Faith Evans, You Used to Love Me. Number four, classic, Jodeci, Freaking You. Number three, Mokin Steph. Remember Mokin Steph? Probably don't if you're not my age, but number three song was Mokin Steph, He's Mine. Number two, Shaggy, Boombastic. And the number one song on this date in 1995, Biggie was on top with One More Chance. It's a classic. There you go, your top five from 95.
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0: Spokane's Hooptown 101.5, Wheezy Lollipop. Dola White hanging with you on this Monday evening. Got requests on the way for TLC, Creep, Plus, Busta Rhymes. I Know What You Want coming up as well. Right now it's time to crash out. If you're having a bad day, get it up off your chest. Tap that red mic on your iHeartRadio app and crash out with me. Star, what you crashing out about?
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0: Spokane's Hooptown 101.5. Who is this?
1: Ebony.
0: Ebony, are you ready to play random ass trivia for no damn reason, for absolutely nothing?
1: I am.
0: All right, here's how it works. I'm going to ask you a random ass trivia question. If you get the answer wrong, you win absolutely nothing. However, if you get the answer right, you also win absolutely nothing. Do you understand?
1: Yeah.
0: All right, Ebony, here's your question. What kind of liquor is Hennessy?
1: It's a cognac.
0: Cognac is correct. You did it, Ebony. You won.
1: Thank you.
0: Congratulations. You won absolutely nothing, but you got the answer right. You made your family proud. That's what matters most. Thank you so much for playing, Ebony.
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0: Spokane's Hooptown 101.5, 50 Candy Shop. Dola White hanging with you on this Monday evening. I've got requests on the way for Nelly Ride With Me, plus the Loonies. I got five on it coming up as well. Right now, let's talk about our 2026 iHeartRadio Music Festival. That's going down September 18th and 19th in Vegas. Two nights, one stage, is all presented by Capital One. Snoop Dogg, Cardi B, and so many more taking that stage. It's going to be amazing. And check this out. 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That trip is for two, by the way. 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You and your bestie can go. 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

0: Spokane's Hooptown 101.5. Pac and Dre, California Love. Dolewhite hanging with you on this Monday evening. I've got requests out of the way for J-Lo and Ja Rule. I'm Real, plus Ice Cube. You can do it. Keep it up as well. But right now, we got to take a trip back to 1995. These were your top five songs on this date back in 95. At number five, Faith Evans, You Used to Love Me. Number four, classic, Jodeci, Freaking You. Number three, Mogan Steph, He's Mine. Remember Mogan Steph? You probably don't remember Mogan Steph if you're not my age. But anyway, number two, Shaggy, Boombastic. And the number one song on this date, 95, an absolute classic. One of the biggest records of all time in hip hop. Biggie, One More Chance was on top. There you go, your top five from 95.
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0: Hoomtown 101.5 Throwbacks, Hip Hop, and R&B. Mims, this is why I'm hot. Nola White hanging with you on this Monday evening. Got requests on a wave of Montel Jordan. This is how we do it. Plus, Shaggy, It Wasn't Me coming up as well. Right now, it's time to crash out. If you're having a bad day, get it up off your chest. Tap that red mic on your iHeart Radio app and crash out with me. Kimil, what you crashing out about, homie?
1: Man, I'm crashing out because I got to work. And they be having us deliver like 300 packages. It's hot outside. I mean, don't get me wrong. They give us water and whatnot. But who wants to be running around out here in this heat? You know what I'm saying? That is manual labor right there, bro. Just working in this heat and all that stuff. Delivering heavy packages. No dolly, no nothing. They provide some good stuff, but I'm more worried about the pay. I want to be taken care of pay-wise. You know what I'm saying?
0: Man, you definitely should be getting paid more, Kimil. No lie. Especially when the founder of the company is taking trips to space. That's when you know you're not paying a living wage, when your employees are complaining and you're taking trips to space. It's getting a little out of hand. Keep crashing out. Tap that red mic on your IR radio app. Get it up off your chest. Crash out with me.
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2: Yo, what do you want, man?
1: My girl just caught me.
2: You made her catch you?
1: I don't know how I let this happen.
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0: Throwbacks, hip hop, and R&B. Who is this?
1: Natalia.
0: Natalia, you ready to play random ass trivia for no damn reason, for absolutely nothing?
1: Absolutely.
0: All right, here's how it works. I'm going to ask you a random ass trivia question. If you get the answer wrong, you win absolutely nothing. However, if you get the answer right, you also win absolutely nothing. Do you understand?
1: Bet.
0: All right, Natalia, here's your question. Actresses Zoe Saldana and Felicia Rashad share a birthday on this very important holiday celebrating the emancipation of enslaved African Americans.
1: June 19th
0: is correct. Juneteenth, June 19th would have both are correct. So congratulations, you did it. You won, Natalia.
1: Yay!
0: You won absolutely nothing, but you got the answer right. You made your family proud. That's what matters most. Thank you so much for playing, Natalia.
1: Woo!
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0: cause everybody wanna talk like they got something to say, but nothing comes out when they move their lips, just a bunch of gibberish. 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
1: 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Coming up in just minutes, Fat Joe and Ashanti with What's the Love. But first, let's get into Next Now with Too Close.

0: 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Hooptown 101.5. On the other side for you, I got TLC Waterfalls, kicking off more of your favorite throwbacks, plus Mary J, Family Affair. I'm Roxy Romeo, and Ray J's fight with Orlando Brown went down this past weekend, and yes, he did win. So Ray J's record is now 1-1. If you may recall, he lost to Super Hot Fire after Super knocked him out in May. Well, Ray J ended up in the hospital shortly after that, but he's clearly feeling himself now after this win because he is now calling out Jake Paul. Yes, he wants to take on Jake Paul next, which is absolutely insane. Jake Paul's record sits at 12-2 with 7 knockouts. Paul is actually going to miss this entire year due to an injury from his last fight. So in December 2025, he got in the ring with Anthony Joshua, a true blue boxer, and Joshua broke his jaw. So he's on the mend. But Ray J and Jake Paul are universes away from each other when it comes to experience. So Ray J needs to sit his behind down with this one.
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1: You're going to love this one. 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Hoop Town.

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That's Hooptown 101.5. Coming up in just a few minutes, I got 50 with 21 questions. And right after that, I will tell you how you can say thank you to your favorite teacher in a big, big, big way. First, let's get into Casey and JoJo now with All My Life.

0: adore, that you want to say thank you to, that you want to honor. That is what our Thank a Teacher contest is all about. We once again teamed up with Donors Choose, all right? And we want to know who that teacher is, all right? Why are they so incredible? Why do you love them so much, all right? 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Head to the contest page, our Thank a Teacher contest, and tell us all about this amazing teacher. And hopefully that will land them on our winners list and get them hooked up with $5,000 to stock their classroom with supplies. Yes.
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0: 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I'm Roxy Romeo, and extremely sad news. It has been everywhere at this point. Actress Hayden Panettiere has passed away at the young age of 36 years old. She was found unresponsive by a friend in a Greenville, South Carolina home on Sunday. And although her reps did confirm her passing, they did not reveal the cause of death. Her reps said, "It is with profound sadness that we share the tragic passing of our beloved Hayden. She was an incredible light and a force of nature who brought immeasurable love and joy to all who knew her and to the millions who watched her on screen. I knew Hayden best from her role in Heroes. I loved her in that show. I loved that show. She was also in, of course, Scream and Nashville. Hayden previously released a memoir where she spoke about her addiction to opioids and alcoholism at just 15 years old. So, of course, there are now conspiracy theories floating around that this could be the cause. But we are going to wait until we see what the coroner has to say. But definitely want to send prayers and condolences to all of her loved ones. May Hayden Panettiere rest in peace.
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If you are a Chance the Rapper fan, we got something for you. His 10-year anniversary tour happening as we speak, and you could be there. Got details after Mystical. Shake it fast.

0: 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Coming up in just a few minutes, I'm Roxy Romeo, setting up more of your favorite throwbacks to keep your early Tuesday going. I got Mariah Carey, Always Be My Baby. Also, Chamillionaire riding in Salt and Pepper with Push It. And if you are a Chance the Rapper fan, well, he is in the midst of his coloring book tour, celebrating 10 years of this very important, very pivotal album that really changed the landscape of, you know, independent music, what the perception of being an independent artist. And he has never looked back. He is still full steam ahead, still independent, and still very much co-signing that. 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

Hooptown 101.5. Keeping those good vibes going on your early Tuesday morning. I'm Roxy Romeo with the game in 50. Hate it or love it is less than 5 minutes away. But first, classic Tupac now with Changes. Yeah.

0: Spokane's Hooptown 101.5. Keeping you rolling the early Tuesday. You're rocking out with your girl, Roxy Romeo. Make sure you stay close on the other side. The Fugees, Killing Me Softly, is kicking off more of your favorite throwbacks. Also got Lil Jon with Snap Your Fingers. And honestly, I really think people are just too sensitive today. Caitlin Clark is apparently getting some backlash because she was seen laughing at Angel Reese during a recent game after Angel missed a very important layup, right? That shot would have made, that would have lifted Angel's team. And so now, you know, realistically, most of the people that are going in on Caitlin Clark are Angel Reese fans. But on the other side, Caitlin Clark fans see no problem with her laughing because, Angel has been known to bully, you know, Caitlin. Listen, I really don't know why anybody has such a big problem with her laughing. It's sports. It's basketball. It's the WNBA. Please stop being so sensitive because no, this would not be a conversation in another sport. I'm just saying.
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0: Hooptown 101.5, throwbacks, hip-hop, and R&B. Holding you down on your early Tuesday morning on Roxy Romeo. Coming up, I got Kanye and Jamie Foxx, Gold Digger. That is getting more of your favorite throwback started, plus Bobby Brown, Every Little Step, and Akon with I Wanna Love You. And it is truly just so sad and heartbreaking that I have to report on yet another black body found hanging from a tree. Yes, this time in Raleigh, North Carolina. This happened on Saturday. Police are investigating, but they're investigating it as a suicide. They said there appears to be no foul play involved. I just feel like every single time one of these stories surfaces, that's always the initial, call is that it's a suicide. There's no foul play. And I just cannot believe that every single time a black person is found hanging, it's a suicide. Jump on our Black Information Network, BINnews.com. Full story is on there for you to catch up, but just truly, truly sad and heartbreaking.
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Throwbacks, hip-hop and R&B. Coming up for you in just a few minutes. Get ready for Keith Sweat with Nobody. I'm Roxy Romeo. First, keeping your early Tuesday morning going now with that work. Here's Rihanna and Drake.

0: 101.5. Coming up for you on the flip side, 50 Within the Club is setting off more of your favorite throwbacks. Also, Genuine Pony, Roxy Romeo, and a big, big, big shout out going out to Colin Kaepernick. He and his Know Your Rights camp have announced a renewed $1 million pledge to support nonprofits serving underserved communities. The first round of grants will provide $25,000 each to organizations in New York, New Orleans, and Oakland. This renewed commitment, if you recall, builds on the original $1 million pledge he launched exactly one decade ago, 2016, after beginning his national anthem protest. So shout out to Colin Kaepernick.
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0: was with Tootsie Roll. And yes, our iHeartRadio Music Festival. We are now exactly 1 month away. September 18th and 19th, it is back. It is going down in Vegas. We got OG Snoop Dogg that's going to be doing his thing, along with Cardi B, Major Lazer, and more. And hopefully, you will be there to experience it, all right? 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

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On the other side with Tupac and Dr. Dre, California Love is kicking off more of your favorite throwbacks. Plus, Bruno Mars, That's What I Like. I'm Roxy Romeo, and a video has surfaced and now gone viral of a very young Beyonce sitting on a much older man's lap. She sits on this man's lap who calls Michael Jackson so she can talk to Michael about a song they're doing together. So at this time, she was allegedly already in a relationship with Jay-Z. And fans were not happy about seeing this video, and they started going in. One person said, if a black woman doesn't want to do something, she will tell you what she ain't gonna do with the quickness. So the fact that the diva sat on Cousin Lurch's lap

0: tweeted, empty soulless vultures. And a third person said, amazing how you can see his hand firmly on her upper thigh and then how it moves. And of course, you know, as a mother and how young Beyonce was in this video, it just turned my stomach. But I don't blame Beyonce for this. I think that Beyonce was just getting her career started. And, you know, at that age, you are so naive. And there are so many young girls that get taken advantage of. So I don't blame Beyonce, not one percent in this whole situation. It is all those grown men that take advantage of these little girls. I don't know if the internet trolls are going to start doing their detective work and find out who that man is, but I have no clue who he is.
1: Eric was way behind.
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0: Rich on 101.5. Keeping you rolling the early Tuesday. I'm Roxy Romeo. Good morning, good morning, good morning to you. And welcome if you are just tuning in. 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

0: throwbacks, hip-hop and R&B. Hooptown 101.5. Keeping you rolling the early Tuesday. I'm Roxy Romeo. Thank you so much for waking up with me and hanging out, spending a little time. I appreciate you. And stay close because I do have more of your favorite throwbacks on the way to keep your morning going. The Game at 50, how we do. Ice Cube, You Can Do It. And this has got to be rough. So Tyga, he just dropped a new album called Starface. And one person that is definitely not feeling it was Drew Millard, who is a music critic for Pitchfork. He gave the album zero, like 0.0. Yeah, which is the first zero Pitchfork has given in 19 years. He wrote, "The rapper's slop pop concept album is smug and complacent and depressing. Its very existence has made the world a worse place." Yikes. Millard also posted, "Thanks to Pitchfork for letting me write their first 0.0 review in 19 years. All I can say is, Tyga, you really earned it." Ugh. So you may recall, Tyga recently admitted to using AI to help create his album. He said, quote, "I just feel like there's no rules anymore. You don't have to put yourself in a box on what things have to be creatively." Tyga also said, "If you like it, you like it. If you don't, you don't. I don't care. It's supposed to give you an experience and a feeling." And well, clearly, Drew Millard did not get that feeling. This report.
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0: Big Boy Big Nigga. Once again, thank you for being in the neighborhood. We got a whole lot more show coming up for you. So do continue to hang out with us in the neighborhood, man. Nipsey Hussle, Bina Rideau, the new album Prolific.
1: Yes, Prolific.
0: It is here.
2: All money in.
0: All money in, man. And I think that, you know, respectfully, they did an amazing job with
3: this. Yeah,
0: that's great. They did an amazing job with it, man. And you know what's wild about it? When we had Black Sam and Bino in the neighborhood, they were talking about how that album was pretty much done in like 2018. Mm-hmm. But it doesn't have that sound when you listen to it. It's not like, they threw something together. This is just, it was curated and it was done the right way, man. And I think we're Prolific. We get a chance to speak about it once again, man. Nipsey Hussle, Bino Rideau,
2: yes,
0: Prolific, the album is here. And I'm telling you, they did some great things over the weekend. They had the pop-up and every. Did you go to the pop-up?
2: Yeah, I actually went to the Novo. And I saw, Bino was there. You know, he was kind of giving an explanation of what every song meant. You know, they were listening. We were listening to all the songs. Yeah, that's the day that it dropped.
0: So it was like a kind of like a listening party.
2: Yeah, like where he was describing what the songs meant.
0: And
2: it was packed. A lot of people were outside,
0: that's
2: including
0: dope.
2: Myself.
0: Well,
2: yeah, but the features were dope.
0: You were inside, outside?
2: Inside, outside.
0: I don't be like, we outside. I'm like, not really.
2: Low-key inside.
0: Yeah, low-key inside, but I understand we're outside.
2: Right.
0: But no, they got a great album, man. Fire. So we're going to speak on it in the neighborhood. Nipsey Hussle and Bino Rideau album, it is here. And also, Karol G did 3 nights at SoFi Stadium.
2: Yeah.
0: I had a chance to go last night. The night before, I was supposed to go. My wife went. Mm-hmm. But we went to go. My son and I, we went to go see Yeet.
2: Hey.
0: So Yeet did his thing at Intuit Dome.
2: Yeah.
0: Yeah, man. And it's crazy to just see Yeet at Intuit Dome.
2: Right.
0: Like, man, people are moving numbers right now, bro. People are moving numbers.
2: Did he put on a show?
0: He did.
2: Yeah, I remember seeing it at Complex Con, and I was like, okay, he puts on a show. So, like, the fact that he came out here.
0: And I'm telling you, man, like, people was like, oh, Big, get in the pit. I'm like, stop.
3: Oh, my God. not right now.
0: I was like, and I was even thinking, I was like, dude, do I carry my insurance card?
2: Right.
0: But yeah, I'm going to keep it real with you, too, with Almighty. Uh-huh. I think my son and I, we saw 2 different concerts, though.
2: Okay.
0: Because he was in the pit.
2: That's valid.
0: And it wasn't the greatest show I've ever seen.
2: Okay.
0: You know what I'm saying?
2: Yeah.
0: Oh, my God. But him?
2: Yeah. He had a time.
0: Oh, my God, man.
2: I can see that.
0: Because he leaves back to college tomorrow. So that was like our last outing.
2: Oh, okay.
0: And that's what he wanted
2: that's
0: to do.
2: So
0: and
2: cool.
0: Yeah, well, he didn't hang with me the whole night because he was with his homies.
3: Right.
0: But, you know. Yeah. Yeah, man.
3: He's in the pit.
0: Yeah. I was, he was in the pit.
3: It's all good.
0: But I know how to play the pit, too. I get on the outside just for like social media.
2: Right.
3: Yeah. I was about to get in. Man.
0: And then you know when the pits start opening up, that's when you start backing them like, oh,
2: right, hold on.
0: Getting too close. Yeah. But shout out to Yeet as well, man. And we're talking about Karol G. She brought up Bruno.
2: Bruno Mars.
0: Let me tell you, that lady works hard.
3: She works
0: extremely hard, man. Her shows were amazing.
3: I love that.
0: Amazing. And she got a beautiful crowd.
2: And a new album, have to talk about. Oh, my God. It's fine.
0: That
2: she
0: new
2: got
0: album,
2: in there.
0: Bro. It's already, yeah. Mm-hmm. Low key, I was expecting Drake to come out.
2: Really?
0: All night. Oh, so I was like, is he coming out? And I was there last night, and I was like, is he coming out? But nah. But I'm telling you, wasn't missed. And no disrespect. Mm-hmm. Wasn't missed. Believe that. You know, because she carried such a great show.
2: Absolutely.
0: You weren't waiting on it.
2: Yeah.
0: Y'all continue to hang out with us in the neighborhood of Big Boys.

0: just don't let me in the house. So,
1: right.
0: Is there another way to get the advance? I have a Nissan Maxima. It has 137,000 miles on it. I give it to you right now for $1,300.
1: No, thank you.
0: You're not looking for a car? Okay. I don't know what the blue book is, but I figure with $1,300, I can kind of at least get back up on my knees, you know, working my way to my
1: maybe
0: feet.
1: Put it on Craigslist.
0: What about any Louis purses? Do you need to buy any, like, a Louis purse?
1: Thank
0: I have
1: you.
0: One from my
1: no,
0: ex.
1: No, thank you.
0: What about an oxygen mask? Anything like that?
1: No, thank you.
0: What about a collection of spoons? Like, I have spoons from around the world.
1: I'm on a very limited income.
0: Right.
1: I don't have any extra money to buy anything.
0: Is there anyone there? I also have a Cam Newton jersey I
1: no.
0: can get out of also.
1: I would take that kind of stuff over to, like, a pawn shop or something.
0: Uh-huh. And what about a diamond earring?
1: I don't want to buy anything right now, okay?
0: Can I just load some of this stuff up in the cart and I can come to you and you could just kind of look at what I have and see if anything's
1: sparking
0: interest?
1: No, thank you. I don't have anything to be able to buy.
0: Right. What about an iPad? Can you give me $45 for an iPad?
1: No, sorry.
0: Not at all.
1: And you have a good day.
0: A microphone?
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0: X Hooptown 101.5. And do continue to hang with us in the neighborhood. Luigi, what you got?
1: Football season is officially here.
0: Yes,
1: Doug.
0: It is, my
1: Everybody's
0: brother.
1: Everybody's doing their fantasy footballs, and we'll talk about some punishments that the last place for fantasy football, we should have probably...
0: With us?
1: Yeah. I think we're going to start a fantasy football league amongst the neighborhood.
0: Man, you have to do that.
2: Do you do fantasy football?
3: Well, I just play because...
2: I don't know how it is.
3: Me either. Yeah. I mean, Louis was showing me
1: players.
3: Last year.
1: Yeah, we could
0: I
1: do
0: don't
1: it.
0: Know, man. Like players we'll like Pimp. Like Bishop Don Magic.
1: No, football players.
0: Oh, football players.
3: Yeah, I picked up depending how cute they were.
0: Oh, okay.
3: Yeah.
0: I get, but that's the strategy. None of it matters anyway, right? All righty, Luigi, and come back. We'll speak on it. Big Boys Neighborhood.

0: 101.5 Hoop Town. Big Boy Neighborhood. Boy. All right, now Louis G is up in here. Louis G, my brother, what you
1: Football
0: got?
1: Football is here, baby!
0: Yes, it is, brother.
1: Finally, dog, after having like a great World Cup, then everything just kind of died down. No sports were involved. Now football's back.
0: Yeah,
1: baseball,
0: man,
1: was boring as hell to watch anyway. So now I'm like, thank God, football
0: is back. Is that your Chargers?
1: Of course, dog.
0: Look at them over there. I'm wearing.
1: Yeah, so NFL preseason is here. A lot of people are watching their some of their rookies play, some of their second stringers, but also, a lot of football fans are doing their fantasy football leagues right now.
0: All right.
1: And this is if you don't know what an NFL fantasy football league is, you get a group of like maybe like 12 guys, right?
0: Right.
1: And each person gets a number.
2: Why
1: eventually.
2: 12 guys?
1: What happened?
2: Natalia used to play fantasy football too, right?
1: Yeah.
0: Oh, yeah, 12 guys
1: and girls, whatever.
0: Oh, okay.
1: Yeah, you can include girls if you really want to, bro, whatever. You throw them in the mix some way, somehow, right? You just can't do the party the way you want to do it. Okay. But yeah, you end up picking everyone gets numbers. You end up picking a player at each turn, each round. Everybody picks a player. Then eventually you build a squad, and that's who ends up, you know, playing throughout the season. Then you can switch them up and stuff like that. But the best part about this is at the very end, there's always a punishment for the loser. There always has to be some type of punishment. I saw this awful punishment that they did last year. This guy, what they did for last place in their fantasy league, they made him do a 1,000-piece puzzle of nothing but beans, and he had to do it in the closet and couldn't come out of the closet until he finished it, bro. And my man he's been in there for like,
3: what?
1: He had to stay there for like about 2 or 3 days trying to build a 1,000-piece puzzle.
0: When you say in the closet, but it's not dark. He's in the closet.
1: Yeah, he has light. They're bringing him food.
0: I do puzzles, right?
1: Yeah.
0: And when you do some of these puzzles, 1,000 pieces a lot.
1: Oh, yeah.
0: And then when everything starts to look like the same thing,
1: oh, my God.
0: You're going crazy in there.
1: Yeah, dog. There's some awful punishment. Sucks. I know we might start a little fantasy amongst us in the neighborhood.
3: Oh, okay.
1: What are some punishments?
0: Like, what kind of fantasy? Like, sleeping with
1: people? No. Football. Fantasy football.
4: Oh, man.
1: What should the last person place? What should the last person? I know Jesus just. You watch a lot of those videos of what was it? The guys kissing each other.
4: Yeah, guys kissing. Little competitions. Little weird competitions. Guys started
1: that
4: kissing.
1: That can't be a
4: hang.
1: Punishment.
0: Yeah,
1: no,
0: yeah, let's not make that one.
3: Okay, I got a punishment. You guys have to go to a Pilates class with me
1: for last place.
3: I dress up.
1: Oh my God!
3: Yes.
1: Is it the hot Pilates that you do?
3: Yeah, it's the hot Pilates.
0: What about a 500-piece puzzle?
3: Oh.
0: No?
1: No.
3: That's a lot.
0: But they did 1,000. I was just
1: hell
0: like,
1: yeah.
0: Hey, dude, I think literally,
1: whoever comes in last place,
0: I would die at a Pilates class.
1: Yeah, dog.
0: Like, somebody say, you got to really keep up. Like,
1: yeah,
4: if you want to make me cry, give me a chapter book. I will, you know what?
3: Oh my gosh.
1: Yeah, if you end up in last place, you have to read a full book, bro.
0: Not even a full book.
1: No, like,
0: I would love to see you read 2 pages.
4: Oh, no. I wouldn't be able to do it.
0: Out loud.
4: Yeah. I'll try it, but I ain't going to. Yeah. That's hell for me.
0: Hey, man, could I come back and give you $100 and give you a page to read?
4: Make it 200.
1: That's 2 pages.
0: I get 2 pages. Come back.
4: $100 a page.
0: We get a page to read.
4: Nah, from a book.
0: And I give you $100 just to read it. He's dyslexic. So.
3: Right.
4: Nah.
3: Any more than that. Don't be a party pooper.
1: Yeah.
0: Come on, let us embarrass you.
1: And don't think we're going to take it light on you just because you're dyslexic, bro.
4: Yeah, I know.
1: It's a punishment, dog.
4: All right.
3: We listen, we don't judge.
0: But what about...
3: We listen and we don't judge.
0: Come on, man. $100.
4: $100?
1: Come back and I'll read.
4: No, not $100.
0: All right, man. All righty, well... You continue to hang out with us in the neighborhood. Big Boys Neighborhood.
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0: 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Big Boys Neighborhood. Jesus Sepulveda's up in here. Jesus, hang loose. We're talking about, man, you went back home to Arizona.
1: Yeah.
0: And you were already saying, oh, man, I want to go back home and do these shows.
1: It's very bittersweet because, you know, I go back home, but then I'm back home. Right. You know what I mean? I have people that come in, my friends. And, of course, there's a group of friends that just don't know how to act in public. And I had those friends come out, and they set him in the front, dude. He's known, this is one friend of mine, he's known to have, like, a very, like, loud and drunk, like, wife. Oh, and she's always been like that since high school. You know, high school sweethearts have been together. And they sat in the front. And right away, she starts heckling me. She starts doing some things. And I had to let them.
2: This man.
1: pretty much. Dude, I was like, hey, like, relax. Hey, calm down. I told him, like, that's what happens when your friends are in the front. And so everybody, I established that these are my friends and that's his, like, wife. And so I kept going. She kept calling me gordito because I gained more weight in high school. I get it. All right. You're a bully. You've been bullying me since high school. You're still bullying me till this day. And she tried to touch, like, my stomach, like, with her hand in the front because it was so close. Stop. Like, gordito. Gordito. And I was like, yo, relax. So then there was one moment, it got quiet, and she yelled it out, gordito. And then I looked at her, and I looked at him and said, man, I really liked the other girl you brought to the show. This one, that one was way better, knew how to act. The crowd went nuts. They loved it.
0: Yeah.
1: But she did not. She's one of those that did not like to make fun of. She can, like, you know.
0: So she can do that to you.
1: Yes, right. Exactly. So she's not mad. She's like, who was it? And now that's the conversation that they're having on the side. I forgot. I'm in the middle of my set, but I can hear commotion. I turn, and I just kept hearing, no, you be quiet. Who was it? Tell me.
3: Stop.
1: Robert. No. Tell me. Tell me. And then he's like, hey, chill. He's just joking. And then I'll go over there, like, hey, relax. And then she just really wanted to know. She's yelling out names. And now I'm like, no, everybody's invested into this Jerry Springer show. And I'm like, dude, she gets up. She leaves. And I'm like, thank God. So she leaves, makes a scene. But at the meet and greet, now there's a line. And now she's coming over there telling me, like, who was it? Tell me.
0: Are you serious, Jesus?
1: Tell me who it was.
0: So she was making jokes the whole show.
1: The whole show.
0: And then when you say a joke.
1: Yes.
0: It hit her to the core.
1: Well, I didn't know is that he recently just got caught cheating, and she thinks it's for sure now. She's still like, she's left in doubt because he's not like, she's not 100% sure. So
0: great,
1: she knows that something happened.
0: I feel bad for him. Great work.
1: But it just hit home to them, and it just happened, and it was
0: That's
1: recent.
0: What she get. If she would have been quiet, she would have enjoyed the night.
1: Thank you. That's what I'm saying. You know, but now mascara gone.
0: It was as good and as bad as you said.
1: That's exactly what happened. I knew this was happening. But, you know, I had to deal with that. If you come to my shows, don't sit in the front. And don't start heckling, because I will come back.
0: Hey,
1: I
0: man,
1: will hurt you.
0: Yeah. Have you noticed now that people feel like they're more privy to getting on stage or saying something because you're starting to see this on social media?
1: It's on social media. A lot of comedians are starting to bring people up on stage asking them questions, so the crowd work stuff. Mm-hmm. And yeah, exactly. People think they can yell things out. Mm-hmm. They think they're going to come on stage. It's ridiculous. No, not on my shows. Let me just do my comedy.
0: But we see it on social media. So have you been seeing it more now?
1: Way more. Like, I honestly, like, people want to be up there. They want to be a clip. They want to be the Huck tour. Yeah, they
3: do
1: want
3: you like
1: something.
3: That or no?
1: I hate it.
3: Yeah.
1: I'm here to entertain. Yeah. I got a bit. I got material, you know? And then you just get drunk people trying to yell, trying to be a moment. And it's like, bro.
0: Well, let's give some tickets away to your show right now. The next one we will. Big Boys Neighbor.

0: Hooptown 101.5. Big Boy Neighborhood. Mariana in the neighborhood. Mariana, survey says. Survey says what, Mari?
1: That emojis can reveal your generation. So apparently they're calling this emoji generation gap.
0: Now we got an emoji generation gap.
1: I guess so, right? Peaches. But I mean, we all use emojis on a daily basis. I mean, sometimes we do, sometimes we don't.
0: Right.
1: But I feel like sometimes when people don't use emojis, it's like such a dry conversation. Like, what's going on? Is this serious? Like, also it's like, okay, what do they mean?
0: I'm going to start putting more emojis in our conversation then.
1: I'm like, hey man, all I do is emojis.
0: Yeah, there's some people who look like an animated series. It'd be so many emojis.
1: Too much is too much, you know? Oversaturated. But, okay, some of the ones that stood out to me, because I feel like I use this one a lot, is the loud crying face emoji. The one that has like the two. That one for me, I feel like it's universal.
0: I'm either
1: dying of laughter or I'm like literally struggling.
2: Mm-hmm. Right.
1: So it goes for both, you know? So that one's supposedly the Generation Z. And then they use the skull a lot.
0: Okay.
1: Which is like, it refers to I'm dead, as in like, you're not really like, it's not just a skull, it's more
0: at your
1: of like,
0: phone right now,
2: yeah, look at the ones that are, the you recent check, emojis the recent that you emojis, use? Yeah, I do a lot
1: what, of which
2: faces,
1: one do you have?
2: And I always have the hands up, you know, the two hands in the air.
1: Oh, okay.
0: Where like, you just don't care?
2: Yeah, I do that one in the shock.
0: Let me go to a check, see what's in my recently used as well.
2: There's an eggplant, but I don't know when I use that.
1: Eggplant.
0: Right. Yeah. Exactly. It would be one.
2: That's a good thought.
1: Well, what are your guys' recent emojis?
0: Prayer hands. Okay, the crying emoji,
1: valid,
0: of course.
1: Valid.
0: I have happy. I have fire. I have salute. Then for the plane, when I was leaving, we always seen one where it's like take it off kind of thing.
3: Right,
0: yeah.
3: I just sent the listener who sent us the video of the guy wearing girl's
1: lingerie.
0: You sent a cucumber?
3: No, I sent the dead.
0: Okay.
2: The dead.
0: Okay,
2: the hard eyes.
1: Hard eyes. Oh, my God. Not the hard eyes.
0: But you know what? I understand I see the generation gap when it comes to emojis, because I have someone I know.
1: Yeah.
0: But I'm like, your emoji game is horrible.
1: Oh. Yeah.
0: But also, he doesn't associate himself with a younger demographic either.
1: Oh, okay.
0: So it's just like,
1: Because there's the, apparently the wildflower. I don't know if you guys have seen this one, but it's like a rose and it looks like it's dead.
0: Yeah.
1: So Generation Alpha is starting to use that one as like sadness or heartbreak. So instead of using the actual heartbreak emoji, they're using like the dead rose.
0: You don't have that?
1: Yeah, no, I do have it, but I don't really use it that much.
0: Yeah.
2: It is funny when you see other people use it. Like my dad's starting to use emojis. Mm-hmm. He says, hey, come and eat, and he'll put the tongue out emoji. Like, and I'm like, no, it doesn't. But like, he thinks it's eating, and I'm like, no, it doesn't.
0: Be like,
2: match
0: Dad,
2: eating.
0: You're gross. Like, no, we're having eggplant tonight. Okay.
2: Eggplant.
0: I thought you were saying something else, Dad.
1: Dude,
0: like,
1: I'm starting to use the pocket one.
0: Yeah, clock it. What is this picture you got right here?
1: Oh, it was just a picture I took to show you guys.
0: Okay.
1: It's just my forehead.
0: I was like, did she take something on accident? Clock it is anytime I hear clock it. I gotta think of you. Do continue to hang out with this big boy's neighbor.
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2: Look, if you had one shot, one opportunity to seize everything you ever wanted in one moment, would you capture it?

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1: Big boy, big boy. All righty now. Luigi is up in here. What up, Lou Dog?
2: Man, when I saw this headline, you guys saw me put it in GroupMe, and I couldn't believe it, bro. Hayden Panettiere, the actress, known for, like, Heroes, Remember the Titans, those movies. Mm-hmm. She's passed away at age 36.
1: Yeah, man. Wow. You know what's wild about that, too, bro? Like, I saw it when it got a blast on TMZ, right? I didn't see it in our when you put it up. But she just did an interview with Jay Shetty.
2: Yeah.
1: And just, like, last month, and she was talking about just the struggles and everything, and it's so crazy that you fast forward and it's like you get this blast of like, dude, she's gone.
2: Yeah, a lot of people are looking at her past, like her last social post, and that was a couple weeks ago, like having fun with friends and family. But we all do know that, you know, she's been obviously very vocal, not vocal about it, but she put it out there how she was struggling a lot.
3: I didn't have any negative feelings towards my child. I just knew I was deeply depressed. And I didn't know where, you know, the alcoholism was ending and postpartum was beginning. And I ran myself pretty ragged.
1: And the backstory, you're saying that the custody was
4: she gave her custody to her husband, like, and the baby lives in Russia.
2: She leaves behind an 11-year-old daughter.
1: Oh, God.
2: And she did have her, she was in a relationship with one of the Klitschko brothers.
1: Mm-hmm. Oh, my God.
2: Yeah, with Vladimir Klitschko.
1: Oh, wow.
2: Klitschko. Yeah, so they were in a relationship. They had an 11-year-old daughter.
1: Oh.
2: She was with the daughter for, like, the first 4 years, and then eventually realized that she had a problem with alcohol and stuff like that, so she kind of gave full custody to the husband.
1: Yeah.
2: And then from there, she kept in touch, and there's a lot of interviews out there about that.
1: Yeah, and you see, like, a lot of the struggles.
2: Mm-hmm. Yeah.
1: You know what I'm saying? Like, she wasn't, a lot of the struggles weren't out of the public eye. You didn't know.
2: Mm-hmm. Yeah.
1: You knew that she was battling with depression, alcoholism, and just a lot of lifetime struggles. Mm-hmm. And like I was saying, when she sat down with Jay Shetty, I was watching that interview in pieces just to watch the interview.
2: Yeah.
1: And not knowing that, you know, now you're looking, it's like, damn, life is very precious.
2: The one thing that I postpartum depression. Right. I never knew what it was until I had Yael a couple years ago. And then Myra was like, it's a thing. And she kind of explained it and what it was. And I couldn't understand it. I just couldn't understand it. And the way she was telling me, she's like even 2 years after, she's like, hey, I'm finally kind of getting over it. I'm like, 2 years after that?
3: Yeah.
2: I guess she's like, this is... It depends on how long, you know. It could be 1 year, 2 years, 6 months, 3 months. You're like, you just never know when to get over that.
1: And it's such a real thing. It's not a snap out of it.
5: Yeah.
1: You know what I'm saying? You can't tell somebody snap out of it. You can't explain it. The same with anxiety.
2: Yeah. Mm-hmm.
1: You can't tell somebody snap out of it.
5: Right.
1: You know, like I dealt with it with my daughter.
5: Yeah.
1: You know, and it's not like, oh, it's so easy. Just, you know, it is a real thing, bro.
2: If you watch the full interview with Jay Shetty, she really opens up.
1: Yeah,
2: about the daughter situation, a bunch of other stuff too.
1: God. Is this a piece of her with Jay?
6: I finally feel like I have shaken off all of this darkness and this negativity, and that means that I've closed one door and another door is opened, and I can feel it open, and I can feel the possibilities, all the exciting possibilities. I feel like I have a lot more life to live.
5: Oh my God.
1: Yeah. Hey, amen. So and as of yet, have they released the cause of death?
2: No, they haven't. So details are going to be coming up. But you're going to see a lot of stuff out there in the next couple of days. But
1: man, alrighty. Rest in peace, Queen.
5: Yeah.
1: Y'all continue to hang with us in the neighborhood. Big Boys Neighborhood.

0: Hello.
1: This is Mr. Luther Lufay from Marshall Mathers Housing. I have the three students with me that'll be the address that I have for drop off is 9 Road. So,
0: what are they supposed to be dropped off here for?
1: The college students.
2: What college?
0: Don't know anything about them.
1: We had a larger turnout for college this semester, and we weren't able to house everyone, so you guys had got into the temporary housing program.
0: You totally got the wrong party.
1: So why did you guys sign up for the housing if you guys are going
0: to... That's where we signed. We will commit ourselves to the insane asylum.
1: You're going to commit yourself to an insane asylum?
2: We are not doing anything, sir.
1: Ma'am, please don't try to sweep it under the rug. This is a beautiful thing because a lot of people wouldn't open up their households.
2: We are not opening up our households.
1: What did you guys do with the Pell Grant that was sent out to you guys?
0: In a Pell Grant? What is it? I don't even know what one is.
1: The check that was sent to you.
0: We didn't get a check.
1: Who got in contact with Marshall Mathers? M&M.
2: Marshall Mathers? We don't know anything about it.
0: Tell us what time you'll be here and we'll have the police here to meet you.
1: So you don't want to help these college students?
0: We did not volunteer for anything.
1: Why the change of heart now?
2: We don't have a change of heart because we never have anything to change from.
0: What is your name?
1: My name is Luther.
0: Lucas?
1: Yes.
2: I think this conversation needs to end.
1: Okay. And you know what, ma'am? I would rather talk to you because it's obvious that bird brain of a husband of yours, he doesn't know what's going on here. And
0: I want you to call the police.
1: Sir, I'm not talking to you, P brain. I'm talking to her.
2: You don't need to use derogatory statements.
1: Okay.
2: And we're going to hang up now because we're calling the police.
0: We do not know anything.
1: Sir, didn't I tell you shut up? I'm talking to her.
0: She said hang up.
2: It's not legitimate.
1: All righty. Thank you, ma'am. I'll see you guys in about an hour.
3: 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Every hour, every day. Right here at Big Boy's Neighborhood.
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2: Yeah. Come on.

0: 101.5 Hoop Town. And do continue to hang with us in the neighborhood. Mariana, what you got?
1: What is the worst thing that you have found in your partner's phone? Oh, no. And I bring this up because I seen this post of this girl on TikTok, and of course I ran to the comment section.
0: Oh, yeah.
1: It's crazy. Yeah. Yes. Of course. Okay.
2: That was dope.
0: Oh, look at our English professor
1: yeah,
0: here.
1: Yeah, right.
0: Thank you, Louie. You want to do the story?
1: All right. Yeah, I ran to the comment section.
0: Don't continue to hang with us in the neighborhood. Marty's coming back with that big boy's neighborhood.

0: Hooptown 101.5. Big Boy's Neighborhood, Mariana and the Neighborhood, Mighty to the potty. What you got?
1: Alrighty, so I was scrolling on TikTok and I came across this post of this girl who, it was just a video, and the post reads the caption that says, "I'm bored." Wait a damn minute. Wait a whole minute. Okay, so it says, I'm bored. Tell me the worst thing you found on your phone, on your boyfriend's phone. Not like he liked the photo. I'm talking about the most unhinged thing in your eyes.
0: Okay.
1: And of course, I ran to the comment section and people are saying like the most craziest thing. Like, I mean, I don't know if this is real, but some of them are like kind of crazy. Like this girl was talking about how she found her boyfriend sexting with his mom and like crazy things. Like, I don't know if that's real, but that just reminded me of a time that one of my friends was telling me why she broke up with her ex. Mm. And it is crazy. Like she found adult content of the same sex in
0: like
1: his
0: male?
1: Phone. Yes. Inside his phone.
0: Really?
1: Yeah.
0: Dude, he was viewing it?
1: Yes. Like he was viewing it, even like pain and like, yes.
0: Oh, he had a subscription.
1: And yes.
2: It was just like a pop-up ad? Because, you know, those kind of pop up sometimes.
1: No.
3: Really?
1: She did.
0: That popped in the algorithm?
1: Right. What's going on over there on your phone?
0: Hey, Lou, I'm going to turn your mic down. Just a little bit. If you want to say anything, raise your hand up.
1: Yeah, it was crazy. Like, that she ended up breaking up with him, you know?
0: Because of that.
1: But it was like, she kind of had this intuition of her already. Like, it was like for some time that she kind of felt like there was something off in their relationship.
0: What you say?
3: He'll do the splits when he gets excited.
1: Yeah, I don't know exactly what, you know? But she felt it in her. So because she was never the type to like snoop around in his phone or anything like that. But she felt it and she ended up going in her phone and she found that.
0: It's going in his phone.
1: Yeah, going in his phone.
0: Oh, my God.
3: Wow, that's crazy.
1: I know, dude. I was like, that's not like a normal kind of like, okay, because I found things on my ex's phone, but it was more of like, okay, he did go slide in the girl's DM or something like that. But that is like a different
3: type of... No, that's a conversation for sure.
0: Yeah, that's a conversation.
1: Yeah.
3: That's a combo.
0: I don't know.
1: Have you guys found anything on anyone's phone like that or anything kind of crazy?
0: No, I haven't found anything crazy. I remember one time someone I know, I looked over their shoulder and I saw that like, oh yeah, you're not talking to your wife.
3: Yeah, man.
0: Yeah.
2: One of the homies passed me his phone one time and I accidentally like just to check something on the browser and I accidentally hit back. Hilarious. And when I hit back, it was like a Google search for like, what happens if you have bloody stool?
3: Man. Yeah,
2: I was like, my man, you need to go see a doctor.
0: Another time, man, I remember it was just this dude, I was at his restaurant and he was telling me how he's gonna have like a comedy at his restaurant and all that and how he was building out. So he was sliding his pictures over. And then he slid one picture too.
1: Oh my god.
0: He should have stopped. Yeah. Uh-oh. It was him and some lady in.
1: That's crazy. I know. Yeah. And the fact that he was spending money, that's where she started finding out too. It was because he was spending money.
0: Yeah, he was very interesting.
1: Yeah, very much so.
0: Very interesting, man. All right, we want to hear from you. Y'all hit us up. What's the craziest thing you found in someone's phone? What's the craziest thing you found or just kind of seen in someone's phone? Hit us up, Big Boy's Neighborhood.
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0: Throwbacks, Hoop Town 101.5. Big Boy's Neighborhood. All righty, we were speaking on what's the craziest thing you found in someone's phone. Yep. And Maddie started off by saying a friend of yours, she broke up with her guy, who's now her ex.
1: Yes, now her ex, because she found adult content of the same sex on his phone. Yep.
0: I heard that, man. So, oh my God, these phone lines. Let's start at Kathy real quick, see what's going down with Kathy. Kathy, hello.
2: Hello
0: there, Kathy. Kathy, what's the craziest thing you found in someone's phone?
2: I found a picture of my ex's sister in his phone. I ended up seeing her at the market, said hello, only to find out that was his ex-girlfriend, and she played it off.
0: Wait, hold on. So he said that it was his sister?
2: Yeah, well, the pictures were not inappropriate. They just, you know, arm around the shoulder, kind of like you would do with your own sister. Nothing too crazy. And yeah, saw her at the market, and I was like, your sister's here.
3: Oh my God.
0: Andale.
1: On blast. Wow. What happened after that? Did you, find out right then and there?
2: No, it actually took me a few months until I actually met his family. And then I said, well, where's your other sister at?
1: Oh, my God.
0: So he was able to get out the store that day. Like, it didn't blow up in his face that day.
2: No.
1: Oh, because she played it off.
0: So when you say your sister is here and how Maddie said the so-called sister played it off, so what did she say?
2: Nothing. She just said hi. It was very awkward, kind of like, you know, maybe big sister vibes. She's trying to get to figure out who I am. Am I the right girl for him? So, of course, I'm just trying to make the biggest, best impression. I'm smiling. I'm saying nice to meet you.
1: My God.
0: And so when you say, hey, your sister is here because you recognize her from the pictures, do you take him to the sister, or is it just an awkward way everybody meet up at?
2: Oh, no, I saw her in the aisle, and I just started talking to her, and she just looked at me like she was completely oblivious, and he walks through, and I just say, hey, it's your sister. It's, like, so nice to meet you, and I should have figured it out right there and then, but, you know, when you're young and you're in love and you're in your 20s, you took it for what it was.
0: Damn.
1: Crazy.
0: And she played along with it.
3: Wow.
2: He sure did.
0: Man, I'm telling you, man, what happened to those women?
1: Yeah. Oh, my God, no.
0: She's ridiculous now. She stuck to the code.
3: Yes.
0: Damn. And so now when you fast forward, there's a family gathering, and she's not there, of course.
2: Oh, yeah. You better believe a hand got thrown.
0: Oh, okay.
1: Oh, there it is.
0: We don't condone nobody. Yeah.
1: You
0: know.
1: You broke up with him after, right?
2: Oh, well, fast forward 6 years later. Unfortunately, no, I didn't learn my lesson.
0: I knew it.
3: Oh, my God.
0: Great question, Maddie. Yeah. I knew she didn't. Y'all still together?
2: No. You know, again, just when you're young, you're in love, that wasn't the truth. I apologize. I introduced you to my family. This has to mean something.
1: All the gaslighting.
3: He changed.
0: Yeah. That's crazy.
1: It was one time.
0: Hey, dude, then she sat back and she was like, wait, that probably wasn't his aunt either. You know what I'm saying? How would you be laying down naked with his aunt?
1: I'm glad she clocked it, though.
0: Yeah, after a while. All righty, now, what's the craziest thing you found in someone's phone? All righty, or a story that you know.
1: Right.
0: Yeah. Hit us up, big.

0: taking pictures, butt pictures while she was at work, closed up. He was playing with objects in his abdominal area, like crazy stuff to find your fiance doing.
1: Oh, man. Like, let me ask you this, though, too, Anonymous, right? Yeah. That's when she come on. She like, where is my such and such? Let me ask you this, Anonymous. Now, of course, if they get, like, they're engaged, right? So there's love there. What did your friend do with the love that was there? You know, because they're engaged. Like, what did she do?
0: Sadly, she went and married that man.
2: Oh my goodness.
1: And are they still together?
0: Yes, they are. That's why I called you anonymously.
1: Yeah, oh, man.
3: She just buy double lingerie. That's
1: Yeah.
3: You know, they get one of his and her color.
1: They had the night. You know what I'm saying? Like,
4: the kitchen agreement? That's wild.
5: Maybe they were playing at night. Like, hey, which one are you wearing tonight?
1: Let me ask you this, too, Anonymous. Anonymous, right. did you see the pictures or she just told you about the pictures?
0: The pictures actually went viral on social media.
1: Oh, my God. Oh, my God. Hey, were they around the same size or was he stretching her underwear out?
0: He was stretching those leggings out. Oh. He was like a muscular man.
1: Oh. But he's not like a former boxer, though, right? Not nothing like this. This isn't about Oscar De La Hoya or nothing, right? Real question.
0: Say it again.
1: This is not Oscar De La Hoya or nothing, right?
0: No.
1: Okay, all right, there it is, all right.
3: For real.
1: Damn, she said it went viral.
3: Damn.
1: Hey, man, this is one of the things that he can't escape now.
4: That means she screenshotted those pictures, so.
1: Yeah. Hey, who made it go viral? Who put the pictures out?
4: What the hell?
0: I'm not sure if they got into an argument or what, but they got leaked. And once they got on social media, like, everyone that knew him shared it, like, whoa.
1: And
0: like,
1: then.
0: What you doing? You know, he was a popular man, like, so it's like, this is what you doing. So everybody knew about it. And then
5: How long ago?
0: Get under a rock for a couple months, and then they got married after.
1: Mighty, you was asking?
5: How long ago was this?
0: About a year.
1: Oh, my God. And then here you are a year later on the anniversary calling us up.
3: Oh, my God. Great.
1: All righty, Anonymous. Anonymous, hold on for a second, man. Damn. I want you to send Mighty the pictures.
4: Yeah.
1: Yeah, man.
4: I know she screenshotted them.
1: Yeah. Please. Oh, my gosh, man. Oh my God. What's the craziest thing you found in someone's phone? Hit us up, Big Boys Neighborhood. This report.

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0: Throwbacks, Hoop Town 101.5. Big Boy Neighborhood, Mariana in the Neighborhood. We've been speaking about a prolific, the new album with Nipsey Hussle and Beno Redo. It is out. It is here.
1: Absolutely. Yes, we have to talk about it, Almani. I had to check out the listening party. I pulled up with Chug. We were there.
0: Our guy Chug?
1: Yes.
0: Oh, Glasses Gang.
1: Were outside or whatever.
0: Who drove?
1: We went separate cars.
0: Y'all met up.
1: That's
0: beautiful. I'm starting to see a love thing, but anyway.
1: No. We just like the music, you know. We had to go and listen to the album.
0: Yes, ma'am.
1: It has a lot of really good features on there. I saw Leon Thomas in the album, Ty Dolla Sign, Buddy. But of course, one of the songs that really made me feel like this is Nip and like he's like really still here is Count On You.

0: good body of music too.
1: Yes, 1,000%.
0: And it was intended and recorded for this kind of release. You know what I'm saying? It wasn't like the team went together and pieced up all this kind of stuff. Man, it was an album that Nip and Bino had already recorded.
1: Mm-hmm.
0: So, you know, and it doesn't sound dated. That's what I love the most.
1: For sure. Prolific is the album, of course. Ma'am. It's been on repeat. That one and the Karol G one have been on repeat for me.
0: You?
1: Both of those albums, yes, have been on repeat. Of course, we have to talk about the Cardi B collaboration. I just want to know.

0: I'm not even looking. I'm just looking off the reflection of this window, this glass, right, in the neighborhood. Jesus, what?
1: Oh, come on.
0: What dance were you doing, bro?
1: I was doing a little room.
2: The baggy dance.
1: A little
2: cardi
1: room. Cardi, come on. You got to do a little room.
0: Yeah,
1: you
0: got to do a little dance. Yeah, usually ladies do it, but go ahead.
2: Right, go off then. Right, no judgment.
0: Yeah, well, I don't know.
2: I mean, it's that good.
0: Not on air.
2: No judgment on air.
0: Yeah, man, we can get it off air. Especially during this segment right here.
2: But, you know, Nip actually had a chance to talk about that collaboration with Cardi B.
3: I'm a fan of Cardi B. I like what she do. And she killed the verse. And in the verse, she say, can a crip with a blood

0: Cash Advance, this is... Can I have a name, please?
1: Yes, name is Luther, L-U-T-H-E-R, Lufe, L-U-F-F-E-I-G-H.
0: Let me get you pulled up here.
1: They've been having a problem with pulling up my account. I did a payday loan, a cash advance for $3,200.
0: Yeah, I'm not being able to pull you up.
1: And, you know, I usually don't borrow, but I had gotten so behind. I had lost my job. I had a slip disc vertebrae.
0: Right. Do you happen to have your contract?
1: No, I don't. I was staying in a long stay motel, and I got evicted from out of there. So I just been kind of sleeping in my friend's backyard right now.
0: Oh, no. I'm sorry.
1: Yeah, it's comfortable back there. You know, his wife just don't let me in the house, so.
0: Right.
1: Is there another way to get the advance? I have a Nissan Maxima. It has 137,000 miles on it. I give it to you right now for $1,300.
0: No, thank you.
1: You're not looking for a car? Okay. I don't know what the blue book is, but I figure with $1,300, I can kind of at least get back up on my knees, you know, working my
0: right.
1: way to my
0: Maybe
1: feet.
0: Maybe put it on Craigslist.
1: What about any Louis purses? Do you need to buy any, like, a Louis
0: no,
1: purse?
0: Thank
1: I have
0: you.
1: One from my
0: no,
1: ex.
0: No, thank you.
1: What about an oxygen mask, anything like that?
0: No, thank you.
1: What about a collection of spoons? Like, I have spoons from around the world.
0: I'm on a very limited income.
1: Right.
0: I don't have any extra money to buy anything.
1: Is there anyone there? I also have a Cam Newton jersey I
0: no.
1: could get out of also.
0: I would take that kind of stuff over to, like, a pawn shop or something.
1: Uh-huh. And what about a diamond earring?
0: I don't want to buy anything right now, okay?
1: Can I just load some of this stuff up in the cart and I can come to you and
0: no.
1: you could just kind of look at what I have? And see if anything's
0: no, thank
1: interest.
0: You. I don't have anything to be able to buy.
1: Right.
0: Or...
1: What about an iPad? Can you give me $45 for an iPad?
0: No, sorry.
1: Not
0: and
1: at
0: you
1: all.
0: Have a good day.
1: A microphone.
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1: Do continue to hang with us in the neighborhood phone lines. I love it, man. We're coming back. What's the craziest thing you found in someone or someone found in someone's phone? Yeah, a lot of anonymous. Y'all hit us up, Big Boys Neighborhood.

0: Midtown 101.5. Big Boys Big Neighborhood, boy. Your chance to speak on it. What's the craziest thing you found or someone found in someone's phone? You're going to bring, oh my God, another anonymous. Uh-oh. Let's bring anonymous into the neighborhood. Anonymous, hello.
1: Hello.
0: Hello there, Anonymous. Anonymous, what's the craziest thing you've or someone found in someone's phone?
1: Okay, so it wasn't me, but my man is a twin, and his twin and his girlfriend are pretty toxic. And she went through his phone and had found he was on OnlyFans and subscribing, sending money, conversating with this girl. One day at a, I think it was during the holidays, it was some family function, they got into an argument, and she had blurted out that the girl he was doing this with on his phone on OnlyFans was his twin, my man's ex-girlfriend, that he was with for almost 6 years.
0: Wait, so they're twin brothers?
2: Yeah.
0: And he and one of the twins start getting with the other twin's ex, like your man's ex?
1: Yes, on OnlyFans. He was subscribing to her, sending her money, talking to her. And his girlfriend's the type, like, if I'm mad at you, then I want everybody to be mad at you. So she had blurted that out. It was like during Christmas or something. I don't know. It was some family function during the holidays. And what makes it even more weird was before I was in the picture, they were all living together under the same house. It was just really, I mean, I felt like I didn't have a place to say anything. I just felt so awkward and weird. Like, it was bad. Like, it was really bad.
2: I know I'm wrong for this.
0: Go ahead, Jesus.
2: I'm wrong for this for sure. But like in my head, it's like, yeah, but they're twins. It's like, isn't it the same thing?
3: Same guy?
0: No.
2: It's not, but it is to me. I don't know why. In my head, I'm like, yeah, but it's like, I feel like they have something that's the same. They're connected.
3: No.
2: They're wired the same in a way.
4: Nothing to do with them being twins. Though.
2: Right?
3: It's still
0: but
3: wrong.
0: you and your brother are wired. Like, I mean,
2: not like
0: by
2: that.
0: Blood.
2: I just feel like, but if it's like a twin, it's like the same thing.
0: But
2: like,
0: even just
2: because
0: he was going behind his twin brother's back.
3: Right.
2: Yeah.
0: Sending and hooking up, doing that OnlyFans stuff with her, right?
1: Yes. My man had no idea of anything that was going on.
0: So what happens with the family dynamic? What happens with the family? Like, are the twins mad now?
1: There was really no conversation at that moment about it, but it was just, I know it was something that always ate at him and he thought was really weird.
3: Yeah, weird.
1: And I had said, you know, I can kind of see why a girl might kind of go for a twin, but as being your twin brother, I thought that was like crossing the line.
3: Yeah.
0: So how are the twin brothers now?
1: They work together and they carpool together. They're together every single day and have been for years. So it's just kind of something that's kind of picked up their relationship, but not that they don't talk anymore, but it's just kind of something that's there. Like, I know you did this.
0: Let me tell you, Anonymous, you're anonymous to us, right?
3: Mm-hmm.
0: But people that know y'all, they like, oh, such and such called her to the station. Oh, she was talking about the twins.
1: I feel like there might be because I have like a uncommon name, and then they know I'm with a twin, and these twins are pretty well known.
0: Yeah.
1: So. Wow.
0: Yeah, so you're anonymous to us, of course. Yeah.
3: Right.
0: But to everybody that know you, they're like, oh, my God, I can't believe she called Big Boy in there.
3: She knew she was going to win with this one.
0: Yeah. Like, oh, watch this. I don't know. We've been having some good ones.
2: The twins are well-known. I'm like, man, now I'm really well-known.
0: Yeah. But you're saying that they're well-known, like, in the area, rules. like to y'all friends.
1: Yeah.
0: Okay.
3: That's crazy.
0: All right.
3: The whole sibling thing?
0: Wait. Louis said, is one of them a DJ?
1: Well, I'm anonymous.
0: Oh, okay. There it is. All right, we got to put this one on hold, too.
2: Yeah, man. Oh, come on.
0: And get to the bottom of this. Jesus Christ, this man. Morning. No more anonymous. No. Please, call us up. What's the craziest thing you or someone found in someone's phone? Hit us up, Big Boy Neighborhood.
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0: Hoop Town 1015. Big Boys Big Neighborhood. All righty now. These phone calls keep coming, and we're going to keep on answering.
1: Yes. Uh-huh.
0: What's the craziest thing you found in someone or someone found in somebody else's either phone?
1: Mm-hmm.
0: We getting laptops, whatever it is. Everything. What's the craziest thing that you found?
2: An iPad.
0: All right, we're going to bring another anonymous into the neighborhood.
3: Anonymous.
0: And she was going down with Anonymous. Anonymous, hello.
4: Hello.
0: Hello there. A lot of the ladies anonymous. Yeah. We have no anonymousters, huh?
1: Right.
0: All righty now. Anonymous, what's the craziest thing you or someone found on someone's phone, laptop, iPad, whatever it may be?
4: I was with my ex-husband for 10 years, and he had told me that this girl was his goddaughter for the past, like, 3 years, and we hung out with this chick and everything, and I ended up finding at 2 o'clock in the morning that it was his side chick.
0: Oh! He introduced her as his goddaughter.
3: Oh, that is messed up, bro.
4: Yes. We have 3 kids together and everything.
0: And y'all would hang out under the guise that was like damn near like family, right?
4: Yes, like we were hanging out, we were like chilling, like I got close to her, like everything.
0: All right, and so then keep it clean. You say you found out at 2 in the morning. There's a reason why you said 2 in the morning. Like, what happened?
4: I had woke up, and he was in my bed, and he was in the restroom with the door locked, so I locked it. He was on the phone. I took his phone, and then that's when I seen all the messages.
0: Oh, he was texting her? So you seen that it was beyond, outside of, this is my goddaughter.
4: Yes,
0: so it was.
4: They were like, oh, we can't, we have to keep it between us. We can't tell, blah, blah, blah. We can't tell her, like.
0: And y'all were married already for like 10 years, Anonymous?
4: Yes, for 10 years, and we have three kids together.
5: What was the age gap right there?
0: Yeah,
5: like,
0: but the, like goddaughter.
5: To say like goddaughter, it's kind of,
4: so,
5: you know.
4: She was 20 years old, and he's 35.
0: Oh, so 15 years. Oh, somebody like, hey, you're a god.
5: Yeah.
0: You're a god there.
5: Yeah.
1: That's believable. Well, did she went along the whole time?
0: Yeah.
4: Yes.
1: And did you guys go to, like, family functions and you guys were together?
4: Yes, we were at the family, like, parties, and she would come over because she was close to my niece. And they would hang out, and then,
1: the family knew, of course.
4: Well, yes, the family knew and everything. Like, they knew what they were doing.
0: Oh, man.
5: No way.
0: So what does that do with your family dynamic, with you, your husband, and y'all having 3 kids together? What happens there? Because it's easy to say, leave them, girl.
4: Well, that's the kid's father, so I'm not going to keep the kids away from him. So I just let him see them, and then that's it.
1: Wow. Damn.
0: So what did he tell you after you? So did you immediately open up the, like, what did he tell you, like, right when it happened, when you found out?
4: He said, it's not true. He was like, I don't know what you're talking about.
1: Wow.
4: And blah, blah, blah. All the messages got deleted all of a sudden.
1: Wow.
4: Yeah, he said I was crazy.
0: Oh, yeah.
1: Yeah, of course, the gaslighting.
0: Did you immediately break up, or does it take time? Because, you know, after that, like, where does he sleep at?
4: It took me a while.
0: Yeah.
4: It took me a while because we do have kids together, but after, eventually, I got over it, and now I'm just living my life.
0: Right, and where is she at?
4: Honestly, probably with a bunch of other girls. I do not know.
0: No, where is she at, the girl, the goddaughter?
4: Oh, with her? I haven't seen her. I don't want to see her.
5: Yeah,
0: for sure.
1: Why
0: is that?
1: Right.
5: Yeah. I thought y'all was friends.
0: Yeah. Just make sure you win.
5: No, for real.
0: You know, that's the worst, when you're going for a different reason and you lose the fight.
1: Yeah.
5: It's like,
0: damn. All righty now, y'all hit us up. What's the craziest thing you or someone else found in someone's phone, laptop, whatever it may be? Y'all hit us up. Big Boy Neighborhood.

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1: Big Boy's Big neighborhood.
0: Boy. All righty now. We're going to bring Danny into the neighborhood and see what's going down with Danny. All righty now. Danny. Hello.
2: Hello, Big.
0: Hello there, Danny. Danny, what city are you calling from?
2: L.A.
0: Danny from L.A. We couldn't ask the others because everybody was so anonymous.
3: Right.
0: All righty now. Danny from L.A. Danny, what's the craziest thing you or someone found in someone's phone, laptop, iPad, whatever it may be?
2: All right. So, like, I was married for, like, 20 years, and I had suspicion that something was going on with my wife, and I seen something on her phone, and I saw that my cousin has been texting her. And how I found out that it was confirmed that something was going on, she went to Hawaii, and when she came back, she, her own niece came up to me and told me that, Uncle, I got to tell you something, that, you know, my aunt's been having an affair with your cousin. And how I found out, I confronted her, and she admitted, and when I confront him, he denied everything, but I asked her to see her phone, and man, she had pictures and everything, dude.
3: Oh.
2: And everything that was in there. And we had four daughters at the time. And, like, when that happened, I just, you know what? I confronted him. He denied it. To this day, he still denies it. So, like the last caller, it should be, like, maybe 6-7 months, and then we split up, and that was it.
0: Damn.
2: I moved on.
0: And you know what's wild about that, man? And we get it all the time, Danny, where people say, oh, you know, leave her. Let him go.
3: Yeah.
0: Let him go. You don't need it. But there's just some things when you got four daughters there, there's a different connection mm-hmm. from just immediately, automatically, quickly mm-hmm. cutting somebody off. It definitely takes time. So your cousin mm-hmm. to this day, he doesn't admit that they hooked up?
2: No, we don't even talk. We don't even chop it up no more. I don't see him anymore. It's been like, man, going on, I don't know, probably over 15 years now. The crazy thing is that she told our kids about it. And, like, oh, no. I told her, why would you tell our girls that? Well, I thought you were going to say something. How could I tell my girls something? I didn't say. To this day, my girls have, like, so much tension against their mom or mom. I don't respect you like that no more.
0: Damn,
2: like,
0: man.
2: You know,
0: and when you say when you say, Danny, that you took the phone, were they together in Hawaii, too?
4: Hawaii.
2: No, negative. Okay. They started communicating. When she was in Hawaii, we had a little fallout argument, and she reached out to him. And how they got exchanged numbers. One day he came over the house, and we had an argument. Me and my lady, best lady, and he goes, "You want me to talk to her for you?" And I said, "Nah, I'm good." But that's where I messed up. That I said, "Yeah, go ahead and chop it up. You know, to see if you can, you know, straighten things out." And that's where I messed up right there.
0: Oh man, nice. Go ahead and get the truck out of fourth gear. Sound like you're in fourth gear right now.
4: Yeah, man.
0: Damn.
3: That's so sad.
0: Yeah, it is, man. Yeah.
4: No,
0: what's the craziest thing you found in someone or someone found in somebody's phone? Y'all hit us up. Big Boy's Neighborhood.
5: What? You know this one. Let's go. Throwback.

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0: Throwbacks, Hooptown 101.5. Big boy Big neighborhood, boy. Mariana in the neighborhood, Marty to the potty, all things. Do we, oh man, we should start calling you Marty G.
1: Right. Yeah.
0: You know what I'm saying?
1: G, but like man,
0: Carol G, amazing, man.
1: Man, she killed her set. And I kind of already knew it because when I saw her at Coachella, her performance was just like so outstanding. Dude. And when she announced the tour, Viajando por el Mundo Tropi Tour,
0: man, I'm glad
1: like,
0: you said that.
2: Yeah.
1: I got you. I got you.
0: Yeah, thank you, Queen.
1: No, but yeah, her tour, I mean, it's literally everywhere, all the recap. And with her latest album, I mean, I just love the song that she has with Drake.
0: Oh, my God.

0: Drake know what to do.
1: Yes, that IE song, that. Yeah,
0: and when you were talking about just the shows with the announcement, the three shows that she did at SoFi, mm-hmm. my wife went to do two. I went to the Sunday night show. Ridiculous.
1: Mm-hmm. Was it?
0: Beautiful crowd. Crazy, she worked so hard, performed so well. Everybody in the audience, it felt like even if you're there with 70,000 people,
1: right?
0: Everybody felt special. The monitors, the production, she was out in the crowd talking with people. She's amazing.
1: Yeah, you said that she was out like with the fans talking to them. Yeah, I love when they like artists do that because it makes them feel like so included. And it's just like I loved watching her at Coachella.
0: And you been listening to the album?
1: I've been listening to the album nonstop.
0: Yeah, my wife too. It's diamond in my house.
1: The album is called No Me Arrepiento de Sentir Tanto, which translates to I don't feel bad for feeling a lot,
0: right?
1: Like, no me arrepiento. Yeah, it's like I don't feel bad for feeling a lot. And another song that I did like on there was Baby Wow.
2: Oh, man.

0: Veto playing it so much in the house that I knew
1: the new
0: album when she went into it.
1: Right. It wasn't like, oh, I don't know none of this. Like, you were over there being a Latina baddie.
0: I was like, I'm a proud Latina.
1: I love that.
0: I was wearing my orange. You know what I'm saying? Like a beautiful crowd, though, man. Beautiful crowd.
1: Yeah, shout out Karol G, man. She did that. I got to go see her.
0: And she brought out Bruno Mars.
1: Yes. And they performed Risk It All. Oh.

0: mic was on all night. Her mic was on all night, man. And you know, Bruno gonna show up, blow up. So those are two superstars on that stage, man. And you were talking about the donation she did as well, huh?
1: Yes, the donations to Columbia, to all the victims from the earthquake out there.
0: My God.
1: Yeah, so shout out to her.
0: Hey, man, let me tell you. Whatever she has, she worked hard for it. Because you ever seen her early documentaries and stuff like that? Whatever she has, and I'm telling you, man, like, I was looking, I was like, that's a Super Bowl performer.
1: Yeah.
0: That tour is going everywhere. And she is selling out every night. She did three nights in SoFi. Oh, my God.
1: Yep.
0: She looked amazing. She did this one thing in the water. I was like, dude, I'll drink that. Okay, that was too much. Y'all continue to hang with us in the neighborhood, Big Boy's neighborhood.

0: Hello.
1: This is Mr. Luther Lufay from Marshall Mathers Housing. I have the three students with me. That'll be the address that I have for drop off is 9 Road.
0: So what are they supposed to be dropped off here for?
1: The college students.
2: What college?
0: Don't know anything about them.
1: We had a larger turnout for college this semester, and we weren't able to house everyone. So you guys had got into the temporary housing program.
0: You totally got the wrong party.
1: So why did you guys sign up for the housing if you guys are going
0: to... That's where we signed. We will commit ourselves to the insane asylum.
1: You're going to commit yourself to an insane asylum?
2: We are not doing anything, sir.
1: Ma'am, please don't try to sweep it under the rug. This is a beautiful thing because a lot of people wouldn't open up their households.
2: We are not opening up our

0: Coach.
1: What did you guys do with the Pell Grant that was sent out to you guys?
2: In a Pell Grant. What is it? I don't even know what one is.
1: The check that was sent to you.
2: We didn't get a check.
1: Who got in contact with Marshall Mathers? Eminem.
0: Marshall Mathers? We don't know anything about it.
2: Tell us what time you'll be here and we'll have the police here to meet you.
1: So you don't want to help these college students?
2: We did not volunteer for anything.
1: Why the change of heart now?
0: We don't have a change of heart because we never have anything to change from.
2: What is your name?
1: My name is Luther.
2: Lucas?
1: Yes.
0: I think this conversation needs to end.
1: Okay. And you know what, ma'am? I would rather talk to you because it's obvious that bird brain of a husband of yours, he doesn't know what's going on here. And
2: I want you to call the police.
1: Sir, I'm not talking to you, pea brain. I'm talking to her.
0: You don't need to use derogatory statements.
1: Okay.
0: And we're going to hang up now because we're calling the police.
2: We do not know anything.
1: Sir, didn't I tell you shut up? I'm talking to her.
2: She said hang up.
0: Not legitimate.
1: All righty. Thank you, ma'am. I'll see you guys in about an hour.
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0: 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And do continue to hang with us in the neighborhood. Louis G, what you got?
1: Let's talk about the album Prolific.
2: Hello.
1: A lot of people got a chance to check it out over the weekend.
3: Yes,
1: MC Hustle,
3: yes,
1: We Never Doe. Some of my favorite songs and what I thought about the album.
0: All right, we'll come back. Louis, speak on it. Y'all continue to hang with us.

0: Big boy Nick. Once again, happy Tuesday to you. Hey, Sepulveda, what you got, my brethren?
1: There's a video going around. This guy, he felt like he was getting attacked because he was smelling like smoke, and they were kicking him out, thinking it was him, and it wasn't.
2: So you're saying you can't serve us because of why?
3: I can't smell you. I can't serve you because I smelled it when...
2: Do you smoke? I don't smoke.
3: I can only go off of...
2: You're going off of what? What's your name? Tell me your name. And you're discriminating.
3: I'm not.
2: We do not smoke. No one here smokes. So now you can't serve us because we smell like smoke?
3: I'm coming to you and telling you that I can't serve because I can smell marijuana and I won't be serving you underground. Yes.
2: Okay.
1: And that was his girlfriend. Like, right. The guy was being yelled at.
0: We smell like smoke.
1: Yeah, and the girlfriend started recording right away, defending her man.
4: And
1: he was like, I wasn't smoking. Like, and I wasn't the one smoking like that. Just because he smelled like smoke, they wanted to kick him out.
0: Right.
1: And he just felt like, then he's like, none of us smoke. So I don't know why you're trying to kick us out, which is valid. And
4: crazy.
1: People are starting to kick people out. It's starting to become more of a thing now.
4: Oh, no.
1: You know, and actually, Blueface was eating, and he was on live, and it happened to him.
5: You guys smoking over here?
6: Smoking?
5: Yeah, I can smell it. We had to move them over here. You guys smoking at the table?
7: What the heck?
6: Is that a serious question?
5: I'm just asking.
6: Yeah. You're asking the wrong table, buddy. That's actually disrespectful. That's bad service.
5: Sorry.
6: For you to come and ask us that. Appreciate that, bro.
0: So Blueface Neil wasn't smoking either?
1: Yeah, he was not smoking. He was alive the whole time eating, just enjoying his meal. And of course, he came and like isolated him, made sure that he thought it was him. He smelled marijuana. It's like, bro, like.
8: Technically, is that like, if you're not smoking, but you did smoke before and you go into, are you like under the influence? So can a restaurant kick you out for being under the influence of marijuana?
0: Know. But
8: you know what I mean? Like,
0: if you walked in with liquor on your breath, they're going to sell you more liquor.
1: Wow. Yeah,
8: that's true.
1: Yeah. But I guess like people around, I mean, there's kids that are smelling it, and some parents like think it's a problem and tell the manager. And they just assume. I don't know.
0: That's crazy.
1: That is wild.
0: It's such a sign of the times now.
8: But I honestly, if somebody did walk in and sat next to my table and was like really, really like
4: reeking?
8: Stinking and reeking, like I would want to get moved for sure.
1: Yeah.
0: Oh, you're that guy.
1: Yeah.
0: Now.
1: Oh, yeah. Wow. Well, especially
8: manager.
1: Especially coming straight from stage.
8: Manager. Yeah.
0: Can you move us, please?
4: Sure. Yeah.
1: Wow. Yeah, that's
0: kind of
1: wild, dude.
0: You and your boys are some of the wildest. Like when I went to your birthday party, I didn't want to be there.
1: Yeah.
0: What's your guy's name with the green eyes or whatever?
8: Oh, Danny Crazy.
0: Oh my God, Danny
8: Crazy.
0: You can't tell me you the same guy that would ask your table to be moved if somebody smelled.
4: The audacity.
0: Yeah, the audacity.
4: Can't hang with my homegirls.
0: Yeah.
4: God forbid.
1: Green eyes, not crazy green eyes.
0: And that's the homies calling
1: them. Yeah, that's wild.
0: Yeah, that's like the Cedric the Entertainer, the dude named Delicious. Crazy green eyes. Hey, sexy. Come here, man.
1: Sexy. Yeah. We had a homie named Baby, and it would feel weird calling him Baby. I'm like, yo, Baby, come here.
4: What?
1: So weird.
0: That's what I feel like when Baby comes in, you know what I'm saying? That's why I would like Stunner.
1: Yeah.
0: Cash money. Yeah. Little Baby, Dub Baby, all these babies.
1: Babies.
0: Yeah. So you're really asked to get your table moved.
8: I think so, bro. Yeah, I just can't stand that smell. It just bothers me too, especially cigarettes.
0: Really?
1: Cigarettes. I can see that. Yeah.
4: I start acting out when I see someone spark a cigarette.
0: My lungs.
1: Bronchitis.
0: Y'all probably don't even remember smoking sections in restaurants.
8: That is wild.
0: Smoking sections on the plane.
8: That
0: like
8: is crazy.
0: Like the smoke just gonna stop.
1: Yeah.
4: Oh my God.
0: We gotta stop right here. But y'all continue to hang with us in the neighborhood.

0: Throwbacks, Hoop Town 101.5. Big Boys Neighborhood. All right, we're going to go ahead and get on out of here. Definitely want to thank you guys for hanging out with us in the neighborhood. Once again, man, Nipsey Hussle, Bina Rideau, new album. Sir. It is here, prolific. If you guys haven't had a chance to listen to it as of yet, do yourself a favor. Treat yourself and listen to it, man. Like,
1: prolific.
0: Yeah, dude. And you know, that's one of those albums, man, where it's kind of, for me, it's kind of hard. And, and a lot of people, but I love that it was a real Nipsey Hussle project that he and Beano had already put together. It's not like they just snatched vocals and they try to do this grab. Even if they did, that's still the family doing it the right way, man. So shout out to Black Sam as well, man, and everybody at All Great Money project. And once again, prolific. And we're speaking about Karol G just taking over the world.
2: Karol G.
0: And you said, Marty, that there was two albums that you listened to the entire weekend.
1: Yes, and it definitely had to be the new Karol G one, and of course with the prolific Nipsey and Beano Radu. But yeah, her album is so good. She had one of the composers for Selena produce one of her songs.
0: Dude,
1: and it is so good.
0: It's got to be the one that we call the Selena record.
1: Yes, it has to be that one. You can hear it. You can literally hear it.
0: Oh, my
1: God.
0: That's what Beto and I call it, the Selena record.
1: I'm sure that it's that one because you can hear it everywhere from the beginning to the end.
0: I enjoyed her show so much that I called Marty this morning. I said, Marty, either I got to fly you to this show or you got to do a road trip. You got to, like, I told I said, you and your roommate, I will pay for y'all. But I told her, I said, dude, I would pay for you to go experience this show.
1: And all the outfits and how she was just like talking to everyone on the crowd, the little girl.
0: She is an amazing performer. I'm talking about amazing, dude.
3: I saw a moment about a family who sold tamales so they can get like front row seats. And then eventually Karol G went up to them and shouted out the establishment. And,
1: that's
3: and
1: a little girl.
3: That was dope.
1: I know.
0: It was this dude wearing a shirt that said, I'm single, such and such, and potty trained. Dude, she saw the shirt, walked out, went down to the audience with him. She asked if he spoke English or Spanish. He spoke English. And he was on the back of the t-shirt, it said, Karol G, will you marry me? Dude, she gave that dude like 3 to 5 minutes. And then she dedicated a song to him. But I'm telling
2: you,
0: no matter if it was like 70,000 people there, everybody felt like one-on-one. She's an amazing performer.
1: Dope.
0: And also, man, for those of what's the craziest thing you found in someone's or someone's phone, we went too deep with this. One anonymous call that we had where she was talking about, oh, this guy's from a neighborhood, he's this, and he saw something on the phone. She sent us that footage.
1: The whole video too.
0: And it was too much.
2: Cannot see it now. Thanks.
3: I don't know about you. I'm
2: gonna stay off salads for a while.
3: You can see it for a long time.
1: I think you're craving it more now.
3: I think we recorded it.
2: Did I save it? Yes, but that's not the point.
0: You're the one who asked Louis to send it to you.
3: You don't want to unsee it, bro.
0: And you know what's so sad? We gave her Louie's number.
1: I know.
3: Now it's on my phone.
0: Send it to Louie.
3: We're about to delete
0: this. Thank you guys for hanging out. Enjoy the rest of your day. We are Big Boys Neighborhood, and we are.

0: 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Don't forget, you still got that free trip to our iHeartRadio Music Festival. 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We dropped the first one at 9. That's before I got here, so don't get mad at me if you ain't get it. I wasn't even on air yet. 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We going to pay for the flight. We going to pay for the ground transportation. People don't be paying for the Uber, but we trying to pay for the Uber and give you $1,000. So 1 o'clock is your next shot to win. Plus all my, well, this is not just millennials. This is Gen X, Gen Boomers even. Which one of our favorite shows from back in the day is coming back to Netflix? So for you and next.
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Spokane's Hooptown 101.5. So I don't know about you, but one of the few shows that my grandma let me watch went by the name of A Different World. And yes, it's back for you in 6 minutes. Strong.

0: Hoop Town 101.5 Throwbacks, Hip Hop, and R&B. We've been hearing about the revival, the reboot of A Different World, and it is finally coming back. We have a date on Netflix, September 24th. September 24th, A Different World, the new season is revived on Netflix, and it will feature some OG cast members, which is Dwayne Wayne, which is Kadeem Hardison, Jasmine Guys Whitley, Cree Summer, Daryl Bell, as Ron, Charnell Brown. They will return. But we have some new faces as well, so just don't be too hard on them. Don't, you know, judge them too harshly because our childhood. All right, stay tuned. I got TLC up next. Plus, that trailer just dropped. I put it on my story, ASHLEE, on air.
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on five. Even though it's literally been 30 years, finally, the trial for the murder of Tupac Shakur in 96 has begun as of yesterday with Dwayne Keith D. Davis. That's actually who he's on here. He's accused of orchestrating Tupac's murder and could potentially face life in prison if found guilty. Right after Boyz II Men, Nelly up next.

Spokane's Hooptown 101.5. So I usually don't care about like celeb weddings, but Jordan Woods this weekend, girl, why'd you invite them? Since we're just looking into it.

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2: Yo, what do you want, man?
1: My girl just caught me.
2: You made her catch you?
1: I don't know how I let this happen.
2: With who?
1: The girl next door, you know? I don't know what to do.
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0: Town 101.5. So listen, you may never got married, but you want yourself a little late honeymoon, like a trip to Vegas. All right, Her Radio Music Festival, September 18th and 19th. You can also, you'll win a trip for two, tickets to the show, and $1,000 spending cash. So why not be like a last minute honeymoon, right? Your keyword's coming up at one. But this weekend, Jordan Woods and Karl Anthony Towns of the New York Knicks, they tied the knot. They've been together a while, but I saw that she invited the Kardashians, which, sis, I thought they kind of ruined your life. But anyway, you know, whatever. You like it, I love it. Hey, stay tuned to Outkast and Jaquan straight ahead.
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One of them is going to be at our iHeartRadio Music Festival. And yes, we just dropped the keyword so you can win your way in. Plus $1,000. That's Snoop. All right, 3 minutes ago, Nelly and Kelly up next.

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Hooptown 101.5. Is that next keyword? Like I told you, to win that free trip, it's 5 o'clock. It's actually the two's on air. So 5 o'clock is your next shot. Set your alarm right now. I don't know if you're going to get off work, if you're going to still be at work, if you're going to be waiting in the pickup line at school, but 5 p.m. is your next shot to win that free trip to Vegas. A trip for two, complete with hotel, airfare, tickets to the show, plus ground transportation. You ain't even got to pay for the Uber. A lot of people don't pay for the Uber. We going to pay for the Uber, okay? And then on top of that, we going to hook you up with $1,000 to go and spend in Vegas. And you ain't got to gamble. You can just shop. You can eat out. But you do get that $1,000 as well. All right. So 5 o'clock's your next shot. Stay tuned for Ye and Mario up next.

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1: Also, you don't have to be a millennial, but millennials will understand why this is so important. This weekend was Disney's D23 Expo, and they, you know, released and announced a lot of movies that are coming out, and they got all the Disney princesses in real life back together. And let me tell you what you missed.

0: 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This past weekend, Disney did their D23 Expo. And basically, that's like their version of the Apple announcements, right? They announced the movies coming out and any news that may pertain to Disney Channel or their Disney parks, anything Disney. Well, they got a reunion of all of their former princesses, including Brandy, yes, as the first Black Cinderella, and Halle Bailey as Ariel, and Anika Noni Rose as Princess Tiana. They were included on that large stage. And let me tell you something. I got my life, all right? If you haven't seen it, I put on my story, ASHL, EE on air. SUBBD up next and Kim on the way.
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2: 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They be tricking, they tell them girls.

0: 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You know, it's always a blessing and a curse when your significant other realizes that you can cook. Because now my husband just is now, he's giving requests now. I didn't know I was taking requests, but apparently he is. He just texted me that he wants cabbage, fried cabbage, rice, and pork chops. Again, I didn't know I was taking requests, but apparently that's what I'm going to do is go pick that up from the store right now. But you got a keyword of five. Your next shot to win your way into Vegas. Keep it live. I got OPP up next. The Mims on the way.
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0: 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Brian G, rolling with you on a Tuesday. Throwbacks on the way. Usher, you don't have to call. 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

Midtown 101.5. Tupac and Dear Mama in about 4 minutes. And the latest on the Tupac trial going down in Las Vegas in about 8 minutes. Jeremiah and YG.

0: Town 101.5 Throwbacks Hip Hop and R&B. After Jerry's selection the first week, the Tupac trial officially underway in Las Vegas. What's up, Brian G? Rolling with you on a Tuesday. Throwbacks on the way. Got Flo Rida and T-Pain with Low, 50 Cent with 21 Questions, and Outkast, The Way You Move. Didn't take long for Diddy's name to pop up in the trial yesterday after opening statements. It was definitely dropped that Diddy had hired Dwayne Davis for protection when he and his associates visited the West Coast. And that was the beginning of all the problems between Tupac, Diddy, and Suge Knight. Some police recordings of Dwayne Davis entered into evidence as well. And one of them, he said, Tupac gave himself away. Otherwise, they would have got away. Keep up with the latest on the Tupac trial. 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

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What's up? It's Brian G. Are you in the car right now? 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

101.5 Throwbacks, hip hop and R&B. What's up, Ryan G? Rolling with you on a Tuesday. Got your throwbacks on the way. Got Mary J. Blige, Real Love, Juvenile, Soldier Slim, Slow Motion, and Destiny's Child, Say My Name. I talked about this last week, and a lot of you guys hit me up. What do you have left to do this summer that you have not done yet, that you were hoping to do? 26% of people said that so far their summer, not good. They feel like they've kind of wasted it, and they still got some things they want to do. So

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What's up? It's Brian G. Are you in the car right now? 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

0: nowadays, everybody wanna talk like they got something to say, but nothing comes out when they move their lips, just a bunch of gibberish. I'm back like they forgot about Dre.
1: 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What do you still want to do this summer?
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0: 101.5 Throwbacks, Hip Hop and R&B. What's up, Brian G? Rolling with you on a Tuesday. Got your throwbacks on the way. Got DJ Cool. Let me clear my thoughts. Alicia Keys, if I ain't got you. And Warren G and Nate Dogg with Regulate. So we talked about this last week. You guys been hitting me up. Things you still have left that you want to do this summer. 26% of people not happy with what they've done so far this summer. So what is left for you? Talkback feature on the iHeartRadio app. This one came from Lisa.
1: What's left on my summer bucket list? One more really great girls' night. We just have all been so busy and we haven't had the opportunity to get together. So we need one awesome night out before the summer ends.
0: 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How about that? 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Coming up 5 p.m. this evening. 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